Well, heaven is made out of things that you put me through. There's not much to say, but it is what you want it to.

0: 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Ihre Lieblingsmusik nur auf Power Radio. Ich on air.
1: You know, I've been trying to get through this fixed color mind that sometimes your nightmare turns into your dream.

0: 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Steve was driving, cause I had to talk to my man.
1: I don't know anything about any fucking setup. You can torture me all you want.
2: Torture you, that's a good idea. I like that one.

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1: 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She made you cool. Are you cool?